0: 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Email us your answer to day6@cbc.ca and put riff from the headlines in the subject. Please include your mailing address. We'll pick one right answer at random. The prize is a day6 tote bag. 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